second and 15. 11:15 on the clock. They're going to do a formation shift. They're going to go bunch left. Here's the snap. The race. It's a pitch to the left. Sammy Borno Crispin, wearing number two today, gets about 3 yards on the carry. It'll be third and long. So it's going to be third and 11. Third and 15 here. Tigers line up at bunch right this time. Here's the snap. Ray's looking to pass. He's going to have to run for it. Runs to the right side. Tackled. Fourth down. So it'll be fourth and very long.

So fourth and 11. Here's a snap to Mason Lynch. He'll kick it. It's low. It's going to be downed all the way up here at like the 45-yard line.

All right. I think I'm back. So Nixa gets the first down, and now another on a carry by the running back, Jax Adams. So it'll be first down again. Adams is going to split out the slot. McKnight looking to throw down the field. Throws it around the left side, and it is caught. Touchdown. Carter Mabe on the reception from 21 yards out.

touchdown from 21 yards out to start things off here. Knicks will take the 6-0 lead. Here's the extra point attempt. It is up, and it is good. 7-0, Knicks. So 8:35 on the clock as Knicks strikes first from 21 out.

Here's the kickoff. Little line drive squibber. It's going to go out of bounds. So now 8:35 as Waynesville will take over on the 35. And so first and 10 from the 35 for the Waynesville Tigers. So they're going to come out bunch left. Callaway all the way out on his own on the right. Grace rolls out right for a bootleg pass, gets it off just in time to get hit and almost picked off. So second and 10 from the 35 now for the incomplete pass down the right sideline. So Tigers will head back to the drawing board here. .827 to go here on the first. They're going to go out four wide. One man backfield. Here's the snap. Great. Complete to David Lupica. And a first down for the Tigers as they get near midfield. And we have an injury on the Knicks defense here. That is number 50 that's down. That is Chris Hinnegar, senior linebacker. And let's go take a real quick break while they tend to him, because he's rolled over, but he's staying there for a minute. So let's take a quick break. We'll be right back. You're listening to Waynesville Tigers football on KFLW 98.9 The Mix.

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5: All right. I guess we're back here. There's the snap. Screen over to the left side and hit out of bounds. That is going to be Anthony Davis on the reception for about 4 yards. Now, 2nd and 7 from the Nixon 48 for the Tigers. 8:07 on the clock, here to go. Here's the snap to Rave. They'll hand it off. No. Bootleg out right again. Short pass complete. I believe that's MJ Green on the reception. It is. And that'll be another first down for the Tigers. They're going pass heavy today against the Nixon Eagles. I think that option pass was the run was to kind of test and see if they were going to be able to break loose on the seams, and that's not going to happen today, so they're going to try to pass the ball around and see if they can beat the secondary here. At least the linebackers in the middle of the field.

Second and four, 7:23 on the clock. Here's the snap to Race. Quick bubble screen over to the right to Adrian Callaway. They get up to about the 20. It'll be enough for a first down. Tigers moving the ball right along with a passing attack today. And actually threatening. So now the first and 10 inside the, well, at the 21. It's basically in the red zone. But I'm honestly pretty impressed that the Tigers offense has made the ball so well here on their second drive. Here's the snap from Reed. This one takes the handoff, play action out into the end zone, and it is that caught? That's going to be caught somehow. Oh, no. Nick, the player, came up with the ball, though. They're going to say it was a reception, so Waynesville inside the 10-yard line. Actually, at the 4-yard line, first and goal. That was a hair away from being an interception. And now they're going to go 5-wide, empty backfield. Great. Under center, here's the snap. It's a low snap. He's going to run a quarterback draw, and he's hit hard at the 5-yard line. Reed Wilson, the safety, moving up. And making Wesley Race regret running that one. Maybe now we'll have like a little screen or something. I'm not sure what they're going to dial up here. First and goal. Usually there's a pitch. The second and four from the four. 5.5 minutes in the first quarter. Bunch left. Here's the snap. Little screen pass over. It's complete. It is short at the 1-yard line. Good catch by MJ Green, but his feet were in the end zone, but the ball was down at the one. A third and one from the one. Tigers will have a chance to punch it in here and even up the score against the Knicks, the Eagles. Race. Here's the snap. Looking to pass. No, he's going to keep it, and he is hit short of the line. And I would say the Tigers are going to go for it here on fourth down. It'll be fourth and three. Well, fourth and goal from the three. Are they going to send out the field goal unit? They are. 8 points is points. So the Tigers will settle for the field goal here for marching down the field into Knicks territory. Here's the snap. There's the kick by Wilkinson. And it is no good. So Carter Wilkinson misses the field goal from about 15 yards. So Knicks will take over on the 3-yard line. First and 10. So now 4:06 on the clock. Oh, it's going to be a touchback, so they're actually going to take over at their own 20. They're going to come out in a pro set. Here's the snap, handoff, and tackled about the 30-yard line. Be about a 9-yard gain on the carry. And they're going to call it a first down. 4 minutes to go here in the first quarter.

0: Reef. That one stopped at the line, maybe for a yard. So now, second and nine from the 33. McKnight hands it off up the middle, all the way up to about the 39, so a gain of six or so. It'll be short of the first, but it'll be third and short. Maybe third and one, third and two, something like that. Yeah. 2:55 on the clock here. Here's the snap to McKnight. He'll hand it off once again. And in the backfield, making the tackle for loss. They bring that fourth down. Was that Cush Benetito? No. That is Taj Hodges getting in the backfield there for a tackle for loss. And Nixa going to send out either the punting unit or the big boys to try to get this extra 5 yards. Looks to me like it'll be the punter, which is number 33, Kevin Davis. He's a safety. And there's a flag on the field. Did they just go for a hard count on a punt? We'll see. Might have been a legal formation too. So we're gonna have official discussion here while we figure out what the call is. Somebody line up off sides or what?
1: False start
0: on the offense. Ball back up. Nick's another 5 yards. Now it'll be 4th and 10. And they will send the punt team back out, I think. Coach Perry having a conversation here. Coach Perry's going to take a timeout. We'll keep it here for now. So Coach Perry's going to gather the troops. Coach Camp going to take an opportunity to talk to his return team. So Whitesville marched all the way down to the 3-yard line and came away fruitless. But they did move the ball, and that's better than can be said for most games against the Nixa Eagles. Nixa certainly showing their strength on defense, getting that goal line stop. And is it still the punt team coming out for the Eagles? So Coach Perry took a timeout, and he is still talking to the referees over here. There's Jonah Fields. He's going to punt this time. Now that it's a little deeper. So that makes me think the first formation they came out in was a decoy. They were going to run a trick play. Now it's going to be punt on 4th and 9. Back to return, I would imagine, is MJ Green. I'll tell you for sure, but I can't see his number. This punt is high in the air. It's going to bounce backwards at the 40. And it'll be down at about midfield. So that punt kind of backfired. They're going to call it out at the 50-yard line exactly. So the Tigers will take over on the 50-yard line for their next offensive set. Now 1st and 10. So they hand this off to the left side. Sammy Borno Crispin going to get about 4 to 5 yards there, depending on where they put him out at. So 2nd and 6 now after a 4-yard run. 2 minutes on the clock here in the first. Now second and six. Tigers are going to come out three wide. One man backfield, extra tight end in motion. Take the reverse. They'll hand it off to Seema Borno Crispin. He'll get about 2 yards, and there's a flag down. The third and four. Before the flag is called, let's see what it is. Number three, face mask on Nixa. What a gift for the Tigers. So first and 10 now for the Tigers after that face mask penalty. Minute 50 on the clock. The three wide, here's the snap. Bubble screen to the right side. It's a low pass picked up by MJ Green. He gets loose at the 30. He's going to take this one 10-5. Touchdown. 39-yard touchdown. From Wesley Race to MJ Green gets the Tigers on the board here. I don't see any flag. Oh, yep, I do. There's one by the sideline over here. Well, that's a bummer. That'll erase the touchdown more than likely. I bet it's a holding call on Waynesville if I was a gambling man. It's a holding call on Waynesville. So instead of a touchdown, it'll now be first and 20 from the 49-yard line. No. Yeah, they're going to back it up here. Let's see how far. So they're just going to call it back. It's going to be first and 8. That doesn't make any sense. But, oh well, it's still first down. Unless they declined the penalty or he went out of bounds. Now they'll come out three wide. Here's the snap. Race in a hurry. Hands this one off, and it is a tackle for loss. It'll make it second and about 10 from the 40. Second and 11. Minute 11 left on the clock here in the first quarter.

0: Nick's out in kind of a 3-4 defense set here. Now they're going to go man-to-man on the outside and four wide. Grace looking for the bubble pass underneath, doesn't have one. He's going to try to run out of the pocket and throw it out of bounds. It will get well out of bounds, but... Nope, not intentional grounding, so that'll be 3rd and 11. 40 seconds on the game clock. So 3rd and 11 here. From the 40. Tigers did a good job moving the ball in their previous drive. Trying to do the same here, but Nixa gets smarter every play, it seems. Why they're one of the best in the state. I'll tell you what their ranking is here in just a minute. Here's another pass, trip left. It's another short pass. And out of the reach of David Lupica. We'll bring up 4th and 11. And I would imagine the Tigers are going to punt. So we'll see if Mason Lentz can pin him inside the 5. Or the 10 or even the 15 would be a lot better than turning it over where they are. So they'll hand it back over with 35 seconds on the clock. Here's the snap. There's the kick. It's low. It'll be fielded at the 15 on a fair catch. So Knicks will take over on their own 15 with 30 seconds on the clock. So let's see what Coach Perry and Adam McKnight got in store here with 30 seconds left. They may end up going for a long play here, but maybe not. They may just take a run play and run the clock down to the second quarter, leading 7-0. They've got 2 tight ends set. Shotgun. Here's a snap. Handoff up the middle. 1 Tiger to beat. Gets loose. He was delayed just enough, and he will finally be tackled at the 45-yard line. Once again on the carry there is Jax Adams. And we'll see if they're going to run another. There's a flag down. See what the call is. If Waynesville's lucky, it's a holding call on Nixa. If they're unlucky, it's a face mask call on Waynesville. No penalty on the play. They'll wave off the penalty. So it'll be 1st and 10 from the 46-yard line in Nixa territory. 20 seconds left on the clock. And they're going to shift formation here, and I think they're going to go deep. Here's the snap. Nope. It's a wildcat snap up the middle. They're just trying to pave the way for Adams, who breaks loose up the left sideline. He'll be pushed out of bounds at the 35 in Tiger territory. Good gain by Adams. Six seconds on the clock here. You ran out of bounds, so they'll get one more playoff here before the end of the first quarter. Here's the snap. They'll fake the handoff. It's a bubble screen to the right. It's caught. Making some moves and avoiding the tackle, but finally brought down at about the 20-yard line. That was Carter Mabe on the reception again. That'll take us to the second quarter. So at the end of one, it's 7-0 Nixa. We'll be back with you here in just a minute. After this, you're listening to Waynesville Tigers football on KFLW 98.9 The Mix.
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0: Welcome back. Start of the second quarter, first and 10 for the 21 for the Nixa Eagles. They'll hand it off again here. Up the middle for a good gain, up to about the 10-yard line. Is Jax Adams on the carry? So, first and 10 from the 11. Trips left. Here's the snap. It's a reverse. They're going to pass it to Adam McKnight, and he will catch it in the end zone. 11-yard touchdown pass to Adam McKnight. I didn't see who threw the ball. It was a receiver. Didn't catch what number he was, but 13-0 Nixa. It was Jack Adams on the pass, so Adams to McKnight this time. And it's 13-0 Nixa prior to the extra point. Here's the kick. It is up. It is good by about 40 yards. And it'll be 14-0 Nixa. So 11-yard touchdown pass from Mabe, the running back, to McKnight, the quarterback. Makes it 14-0 with 11:37 to go here in the second quarter. Tigers have moved the ball well here in the first quarter, just not quite.

kicked. It is deep. They'll let it go out of the end zone for a touchback. And Tigers will take over on offense on their own 20. Nick's a makes 14-0. And here comes the Tigers offense. Wesley Grace, Dave Morno, Crispin in the backfield, as usual. They're going trips this time. Man in motion, here's the snap. It's a misdirection play, only about a yard, maybe two on the carry there by Sammy Boy. And it'll be second and about 9 or 10. So, second and 9 from the 21 here. Here's the snap. Race runs around to the right side. Pass incomplete off the fingertips of MJ Green. And he was gently tackled. And I'm not being facetious. That was the nicest tackle I've ever seen. So third and 9 now from their own 21. They're going to go trips again. Three wide, two tight end set, single back. Here's the snap. Race trying to throw. Had a little time. Now it's gone. He's going to have to run through his life again. Tries to throw this one down the sideline, and he is picked off by Luke Blevin, a linebacker. That was just not a very good idea on the... I think he was trying to throw it out of bounds, but it, you know, got intercepted at the sideline, so there was not a Tiger in the area that I could tell. But Nixville take over now on the Waynesville 35. So first and 10 from the 36 here for the Eagles. They got four wide. McKnight puts the back in motion. It's a reverse. And there's a flag down on the Tigers sideline over there. And the carry by Jack Adams is all the way up the left sideline to about the 8-yard line. But the flag on the left side over there, probably going to be a hold call on Nick, though, if I had to take a guess. Adam McKnight. Yep, it's a hold call on Nixa. Adam McKnight shaking his head, but he goes and daps up his teammate, says, it's all right, we'll get the next one. Now to be first and 15. Or first and 15 from the 40. The first and 15 from the 40. They're going four wide again. McKnight looking downfield. He's got a man wide open and overthrows it by about 2 yards. That would have been a touchdown all the way. But it was just over the head of the intended receiver, whose number I can't see from here. I believe that was Jax Adams there in the slot. Yeah.
now. They'll go out three wide this time. A motion four wide. Adams out the slot once again on the right side this time. McKnight gets the throw off. It is caught at the 40 and tackled at about the original line of scrimmage. Will bring up third down. It'll be about third and 10, third and 11, something like that. They're going to put a 36, so it should be 3rd and 11. So, here's the snap. McKnight got to run it himself. And he's got a seam. He might take this all the way to the house. Finally tackled at about the 4-yard line. It'll be first and goal for Nixa. So, it'll be first and goal here from, yep, it's going to be a 3-yard line. Here's the snap to McKnight. Hand off to Adams. And Adams in from 3 yards out. It mixed up 20 to nothing here prior to the extra point. The fireworks.

20-0. Extra point on the way. Almost blocked. It is through. And honestly, I'd be surprised if that wasn't a roughly the kicker call, but I don't see a flag for it. So Nick will kick off once again here. .42 to go here in the second quarter. Still looking for those football rankings. I know where they are. I just can't find them. There we are. Nope, that ain't it either. Nixa is in this district. They are in Class 6, District 5 with Waynesville. It's Nixa, Ozark, Joplin, Kickapoo, Waynesville. Nixa firmly in the top spot with the only winning record in the district. They are by far the favorite to win this district, and they are favored probably to make a good run towards the state finals once again. They are ranked number 5 currently, Class 6 overall behind Jackson, Blue Springs, CBC, and DeSmed. This one, a pooch kick over to the left side, and it is in and out of the hands of the Waynesville returner. That was Ryland Fetterman trying to make the grab, and it will be Nix's ball once again here at the 40. So Fetterman got excited. And now it will be Nix's ball again, first and 10 from the 39 in Waynesville territory. Worked for him last year. I guess they thought, let's try again. Trips left. Here's the snap to McKnight. He's looking to throw. He's got all day. Throws this one into the end zone. Batted away. Be surprised if that's not pass interference. Good pass defense down there by the secondary. I believe that was Brashawn Bassfield getting a hand in there to knock that one away. So second and 10. McKnight had thrown that to, let's see, that is Jake Torres. He was all by himself in the back corner of the end zone over there. He probably would have had an easy six to make it 28-0, but we'll play it again here. Second and 10 from 39, basically the same formation. They'll run the fake reverse. Hand off up the middle. Going to be good for about 7 yards. Adams on the carry once again, and that'll make it about 3rd and 4, 3rd and 5, somewhere in there. It's not going to be 3rd and 4. Four wide set again here. McKnight all alone in the backfield. Here's the screen to the left side. It is caught. Loose up the sideline. Was made, but he cut back, and he was tackled about the 6 or 7 yard line. Mabe caught the screen pass. And we have Jamarian MacArthur. A little slow to get up off the sideline over there, but he's going to step back on the field. Now first and goal from the 6 for Nixa. Here's the snap. McKnight passes it to the right side, and it is dropped. That was 35. Jaden Camp, the tight end, the intended target. Zeke, when he should have zagged, and drops that pass, and now 2nd and 6 in the red, inside the 10 in the red zone. 2nd and goal, rather. 8:37 on the clock here in the second quarter. And McKnight has one man in the backfield. They'll run that fake reverse again up the middle. Up to about the 2 yard line goes Jax Adams on the carry. So
So it'll be third and goal here from the three. Jax Adams averages 88 rush yards per game. He's well over that already here. He's got 13 tutties on the year before scoring that one, so he's now got 14. And with this handoff up the middle, that'll make number 15. As he runs it in from 3 yards out, once again, Nick to up 27-0. That's his second 3 yard run for a touchdown. If it ain't broke, don't fix it. And now 27-0. And the extra point is up, and it is good, 28-0. And the Tigers will take the kickoff again here. .757 to go in the second quarter.

return team going to make their way out. Kickoff team going out for the Eagles. They're ready. I believe their goal is to have the turbo clock in effect as soon as the second half starts here in the third quarter. And have an early night here. Wayneville can score on this drive here. Got a pretty good chance to do it. See if they go for the pooch kick again or if they're going to kick it out of the back of the end zone. They'll kick it this time all the way out the back of the end zone. For a touchback, the Wayneville take over on their own 20. Nick Spillman, one of the sophomores on the team, hustling out to pick up the team. So first and 10 from their own 20 for the Wayneville offense as they come back out.

0: They're going to come out three wide. Race and Sammy Boy in the backfield. They'll hand it off to Sammy Boy, and he is hit almost immediately. He'll get about a yard, maybe two, before he is tackled. And it looks like he got three. That'll be second and seven or so. Second and six, he got 4 yards. I think they were generous on that spot. I think where he got hit. And maybe he got an extra step or two in there. Trips again this time, extra tight end. There's a snap to Race. Runs around the right side, looking to pass down the right sideline. And that pass is short, intended for David Lupica. Now third and six. Going past, that he paid off in the first part of the first quarter, but has not done much since for the Waynesville Tigers. So third and six from the 23. Here's a snap. Race trying to throw. Hit the man over the middle. Well short and tackled hard. That was a catch, I believe, by Mason Lentz, and we have an injury on the far sideline. That's Sammy Boy. Looks like a non-contact injury over there. And he's holding one of his legs. It'll be fourth and two, but let's go ahead and take a quick break while they tend to Sammy. Be back with you in just a minute here. 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
0: So Sammy Boy is going to be helped up and off the field from the trainer, limping pretty good on that right side. Hopefully nothing serious. That'd be a grave impact on the offense of the Waynesville Tigers. And they are going to punt here, fourth and two, from their own 28, 7 minutes to go here in the quarter. So Mason Lynn's out to punt once again. Here's the kick. It's a little line drive of a kick that bounces the wrong direction. It'll be down at about the 45-yard line and nick the territory as the Eagles will take the field here once again. It'll be first and 10 from their own 46.

0: They're going to go four wide right off the bat, first and 10. Here's the snap in motion is Adams. Same dish they did the first time. No hold call so far. He's going to get all the way to the Tigers 36 or so for being pushed out of bounds. Tigers 38 is where they're going to spot it, so it'll be first and 10 at the Tigers 38. Going four wide again, trips right. Mabe in the slot, or Adams in the slot, excuse me. Here's the snap. The bubble screen over to Adams. He's still in bounds. Finally tackled at about the 15-yard line. Jax Adams with a slip screen carry there for a really good gain up to the 16-yard line. Gain of about, I don't know, I'm not good at math, about 28 yards. 6:20 on the clock here as Nixa threatens to go up by five scores. They're going to go four wide again. There's the snap. It's low. Into the corner of the end zone. It is caught. Touchdown, Nixa. I believe that was Carter Mabe on the reception in the back corner of the end zone. Nope, that was Jake Torres on the catch, it looks like. Getting his first score of the day. So from 16 yards out, they score again. That extra point attempt is good. 35-0, Eagles. McKnight to Torres. Makes it 35-0 here with 6 minutes to go in the second quarter. Be sure to stick around for the halftime portion of the show. We'll have scores from around the area, some updates on that. Talk a little bit about the scoring summary here from the first half. And we'll have a coach's interview with you, like every week. Coach Camp, nice enough to give us the time slot. His busy week, we take advantage of it. And here comes the kick. This one deep, but high. It could be fielded. And they will let it bounce into the end zone for touchback. And Jake Green thought real hard about fielding that one and trying to make a return, but he thought better of it. So we'll see who comes out at the running back slot here for the Tigers as they take over on their own 20 once again. 6:09 on the clock here in the second quarter. Good chance to move the ball here and take that donut off their side of the scoreboard. And it looks to be, I do not know. Can't see from that far out. Might be Jamari MacArthur. Here's the snap. There's the carry. Tackled. That is number 20. Okay, so it is Jaden Davis. Couldn't tell if it was a 20 or a 26 from this distance. We are broadcasting from the finest press box in all the land except maybe Carthage High School. They're pretty close. But the downside of that is it's really far up in the air and really far from the actual field. So not easy to tell numbers from this distance. Thankfully, I got my handy-dandy binoculars. Second and 10, no gain. Here's a snap and another handoff to Davis, and he's tackled for a loss. It'll be third and 15 or so. And Sammy Boy is on the bench, no helmet, and ice pack around his right leg. So if we see him back, it won't be in the first half. And I know that kid, he's pretty tough. For him to set out and let him ice him down, he must have really hurt something. So now third and 15 from the 15 in their own territory for the Tigers. Bunch right, here's the snap. Fake the handoff, it's a pass, caught. Nope, incomplete. MJ Green had a hold of it, the tackle knocked it loose. They're going to call it an incomplete pass, but it very easily could have been ruled a fumble. He had both hands on it, but I don't think his feet ever hit the ground. Nope, never had full possession. So an incomplete pass makes it 4th and 15 from the Waynesville 15. Mason Lynn starts a kick. And now we'll have a timeout by Waynesville. But we'll go ahead and take the timeout right along with them. 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
0: Back to the game. So a punt on 4th and 15 here. They're going to like a swinging gate type deal. A couple extra blockers. The punt is up. It is very short. It'll bounce at about midfield, and it won't get much farther. They'll down it at about the 45-yard line. Mason Lynn's had some contact there, but not enough to constitute roughing the kicker. And Nixon will take over on their own 44-yard line. On offense, once again, leading 35-0 so far. 4:23 to go in the first quarter. Let's see if they're going to throw the ball here and try to get the score well out of reach, or if they're going to run it and try to milk clock. Looks to me like they're going to throw a screen here. Pump fake by McKnight. He's on the run. Throws over to the right side. It's complete. That is to number 35, Jaden Camp, the tight end. Caught that one. And now we have the Waynesville Tiger down in the backfield. That looks like Anthony Davis, if I'm not mistaken. And they're checking out his right leg. Checking out to see if it's just a twist or just a cramp or what it may be. 4:14 to go here, 2nd and 1 after that play. They're working on Davis here. So, injury timing up. Coach Snicker is over there trying to give a pep talk to the offense. Or the defense, rather. Water all around for everybody. Anthony Davis going to get up gingerly and walk off to the sideline on his own. Definitely twisted an ankle or something. But hopefully he'll be all right. They'll take him out for at least the remainder of the quarter, I would imagine. see if we can figure out who came in his spot. Looks like can't tell. Augustine gets good penetration here. Can't stop the runner. And that'll be a first down for Nixa. Jack Augustine jumped the snap count there. Had a good, he got through the line. Did not get a hold of Jack Adams in time to stop anything. Here's another screen around to the left side. Caught all the way up the left sideline. Flags everywhere. And that touchdown will probably get called back. Adams had a loose shoulder pad there. See what the call is from the referee. Looks like we're going to have two different flags. Probably two different holding calls. I'll just count as one for the purposes. Holding on to Nixa. That's their third holding call. That's the second touchdown called back for a holding call today. So 3:55 on the clock here. It'll be first and 10 from the 26-yard line. Couldn't tell where they were going to put it here. I think two officials with two balls here. It will be spotted at the 26, first and 10, so they'll call it back, but still a first down. McKnight with the snap, screen to the right side, caught by Mabe. Clips a tackle, clips a second, finally brought down at the 15-yard line by a pair of Tigers. That'll be enough for another first down. 3:46 to go here in the second quarter. Be sure to stay tuned at halftime. As scores around the area of sporting summary for this game. If you don't want to wait on me to check scores, you go to mostsportszone.com. Download the Most Sports Zone app at any time. Check those yourself. 3.5 minutes on the clock here. Second and 5 now. After a short run, Adams and Trello relaying the play call, looks like everybody will get where they belong eventually. Here's the snap. McKnight hands it off to Adams around the left side. He's got room and he's going to run this in from 10 yards out. It's now 41-0 in favor of the Eagles. Good news for the Rolla Bulldogs, though. They're winning 28-14 at the half over Mexico. And there's the extra point. It is good, 42-0. .258 to go here in the first half.

0: 58 left here in the second quarter. So here we go with the kickoff. This one kicked deep again. Let it go out of the end zone again. And again, the Tigers will take over on their own 20. Tigers only had one opportunity to return so far, and they turned it over on that opportunity. So with 2:58 on the clock, just a tick under 3 minutes. We'll see if the Tigers can move the ball here. Jaden Davis is going to be filling at running back, I do believe. Anthony Davis still on the trainer's table over there, getting checked out. And looks to me like they're taking his pads off, so I'd say he's done for the evening. Could just be readjusting, but I think they're going to hook some pads over there. Three wide, here's the snap. Quick bubble screen to the right side, caught by MJ Green and tackled for a loss. Second and 13 or so. Second and 12, excuse me. They only lost 2 yards on that one. Two and a half minutes to go now. They're going to go out four wide. There's snap to Ray. Going for the hard count here. 6 seconds on the play clock. 3, 2, there's the snap. Ray's looking to pass downfield. He's in trouble. Passes over to the left side, and it's out of bounds. No intentional grounding, at least. And it'll be third and 12. So, third and 12. 2:08 on the clock. And the Tigers unable to eat up much clock here. Having to pass, down 42. Four wide again. Here's the snap again to Ray. Fakes the handoff. Slips the tackle. He's around the right side. He'll get about 5, maybe 6 yards, but it'll still be fourth and 8. And unless they're going to go for it, it'll be another punt from Mason Lentz here. Fourth down once again here. It looks like it's going to be fourth and 8, fourth and 9. Mason Lynch going to have to punt once again. And now we're going to have a timeout by Nixa. We'll take one with him. We'll be right back with you. 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
0: Fourth and 8 from their own 18. The crowd shaking the booth here. This punt is shallow. It'll bounce about the 45, and it's got a good bounce this time. And that'll be down at about the 26-yard line. Sam and Borno Crispin back in. That's good news. He's at least on the return team there. So glad to see him back in. His ankle is taped up like they're going to ship it to China. And Nixa will take over on their own 26. inside their own territory for a change. They take no time getting on the line here. Four wide, extra tight end. Now that tight end's going to motion to the slot. Five wide, here's the snap. McKnight looking right, throws left. And that'll be a first down. That'll be Mabe on the reception once again. Minute 45 on the clock. And I got a pretty good feeling I'll be learning a bunch of new names when we come back from halftime. Because Knicks will probably have most of their second string in. Here's a snap. McKnight looking to the right. Passes really deep. And no pass interference. Really deep. And no pass interference call. But it was close.

0: call the audible at the line. 10 seconds on the play clock. Plenty of time. Here's the snap to McKnight. And now we'll have a flag. False start on the Eagles. So it'll be 2nd and 15 here. Braden.
1: Good ball. False start. Second down.
0: I think it's Braden Gwynn. I'm not sure how to pronounce that. N-G-U-Y-E-N. Gwynn, I think. Not too good at that particular language. Here's the snap, 2nd and 15. Penetration in the backfield. McKnight gets away, complete down the right side. Carter Mabe. Flips a tackle. He's going to go off the sideline. 20, 15, 10. Touchdown. 68 yards. I don't see any flags. That'll make it 48 to nothing here with a minute 16 on the clock.

a 68-yard touchdown pass up the right sideline. And the extra point, good. 49-0 makes the lead. With a minute 16 to go until the half.

But they'll kick off here once again. And this is why Nukes is state ranked. They can score in all facets. Not only that, they can keep you from scoring. Their only loss so far this year is to Webb City, who's also state ranked. Webb City's only lost to Carthage. Carthage has only lost to Nixa, as far as I know. So, very good football team here. Minute 16 to go here in the first half. This kick is going to be returned, fielded at 12-yard line, quickly up the middle, and tackled about the 42-yard line. Good return there. I believe that was MJ Green on the return. No. I'm not sure who that was. Oh, Adrian Callaway. Adrian Callaway in on the return. Tigers will take over on their own 43. Yeah, I was correct. So Carthage's only loss is to Nixa to open up the season. Nixa beat Carthage beat Webb City. Webb City beat Nixa. Here's the snap. Hand off. It is Sammy Boy back in. He'll get up to about the 45-yard line, gain of 2 or 3. It'll be 2nd and 7 or 2nd and 6. They're going to spot at the 46-yard line for 2nd and 6. They tick down to about 40 seconds left here in the first half.

Here's the handoff and tackled in the backfield for a loss. We'll make it third and long. And we will go to halftime

0: 49-0 as time expired. She's in the second quarter. We're going to take a quick break here. We'll talk to our sponsors. Let them get their ads run. We'll come back here in just a little bit with the scoring summary of the first half. And scores from around the area. 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
7: All right, everybody. 49-0. Nixon leads it. We'll get you a scoring summary here. In the first quarter, it was just 7-0. Adam McKnight, 21-yard touchdown pass to Carter Mabe. And then in the second, they really took off. 11-yard touchdown to Mabe from McKnight. 2 3-yard touchdown runs by Carter Mabe. 16-yard touchdown pass from McKnight to Torres. And then Adams with a 10-yard touchdown run in the second. And capping it off with a 68-yard touchdown pass to Carter Mabe. Makes it 49-0. Here against the state-ranked Nixa Eagles. Some scores from around the area. Carthage leading Willard 55-0 at the halftime, so it could be worse. Lamar 14-7 over Mount Vernon at the half. Logan Rogersville leading West Plains 14-12 at the half. Republic over Webb City 12-0 at the half. Seneca beat Aurora 58-8 last night. Avon Thayer 7-6 at the half. Skyline beat Ash Grove 14-12 at the half. Miller over Sarcoxy 40-11 at the half. Clever over Stratford 21-0. Glendale beat Kickapoo 35-6 last night. Carl Junction beat Parkview 55-18 last night. Branson and Bolivar 21-7 at the half. Neosho over Joplin 28-13 in the second. Ozark Thump and Lebanon 35-7 at the half. Gilcrest beat Marshfield 6-0 at the half. I think that'd be their first win of the season if they can hang on to that lead. Monette beating Mack County 28-14. And Hampton beating Hickman 14-7 at the half. 28-14, Rolla winning at the half. I think that's all the updates I've got right at the moment. So we're going to go hear from our sponsors again, and we're going to hear from the coach's interview as well. We got about 14 minutes left here in the halftime break. We'll be back with you in just a little while. After this, you're listening to Waynesville Tigers football on KFLW 98.9 The Mix.
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7: Coach, how we doing today?
8: I'm doing good. How about you?
7: Doing fairly well. So last week it was homecoming. What did you think about like the homecoming atmosphere here at Waynesville?
8: Oh my God, the parade was unreal. The kids had a great time. I mean, just to see the community out and the support of Waynesville High School was crazy. We had a great homecoming crowd. The kids were super excited. It was for a high school. I thought that was awesome.
7: How did you feel about the game itself, like the overall effort and execution from your kids this week?
8: Yeah, at the end of the day, everybody sees the scoreboard. I've been coaching long enough to know that you're going to have critics and all that. But I was really, really proud of the guys that they continue to play. You know, I mean, I don't look back, but I mean, the scores were a lot different last year, and they're going to continue to be that way. Our kids continue to play. We need the fundamentals of just making sure that we're tackling and we got to get the defense making their plays. I mean, we had contact in the backfield 7 times, you know, and didn't make our play. But at the same time, I saw our kids playing the entire game. You know, there's some ups and downs in the games. There's some very correctable moments throughout the entire game, but nothing I haven't been through. You know, I mean, it's like if you coach long enough, you probably see it all. And I've been able to see quite a bit, this past season or this season right here. And then also each and every game, you learn a little bit more about everybody. You learn a little bit more about the style of play, what they're capable of doing. And, you know, just being able to go down and watch the middle school and then being able to watch the JV film. And we got a lot of work to do. There is no doubt about it. There's no quick fix in what we're doing. But at the same time, to have a great attitude and continue to push and to continue to develop people and then also work on them, their playing abilities, you know, is the focus point for me.
7: Well, you know, Ozark had Jed Easley, who's a Swiss Army knife kind of player, very good. They had two bulldozer running backs. But all in all, you guys played a good game on the defensive end as well. A couple of big plays here and there, but it was a good effort overall. And now going into this week, you have a complete juggernaut to take on. You've got Nixa.
8: Yeah.
7: We're going to be at Nixa. And what do you know about Nixa? How do you feel about this team coming up?
8: Well, Nixa's a very well you know, coach team. You know, they do a really good job. They have a lot of depth. They have very good athletes, you know, and they play hard. I think they play football the right way. You know, soon Waynesville will be in this conversation, you know, and we're going to do everything we can. The kids, we talk about breaking things down into basically series, you know, and just making sure that we're doing what we're supposed to do throughout the entire game. You know, I'm looking for effort. I'm looking for guys going and making their play, because there's going to be plays to be made, you know, and at the end of the day, we're going to win. And I think that that's the one thing as we work in practices, again, trying to teach these guys, hey, how you need to practice if you want to play a certain way. And also, you know, coaches, coaching the coaches to coach the players every single day. And again, it doesn't matter who you play, you still have to have a standard. You know, there's got to be a standard of, you know, how you cheer in the stands. There's got to be a standard how you coach on the field. There's got to be a standard how you play on the field, you know. So those are all things that are works in progress, and we're going to continue to do everything. And like I said, very, very well coached team. I think, you know, you watch them and they make plays, and that's something that's going to test us. So we got to stay in there for four quarters and making sure that, again, when our play is up and, you know, my number's called, I'm ready to make my play.
7: Yeah, like you said, Coach Perry does a great job with those guys. Yeah. So not only does he have top-tier athletes, he's got top-tier athletes that are well-coached. And,
8: yeah,
7: and like you said, eventually you want Waynesville to be in that conversation.
8: Yeah.
7: Personally, I look forward to seeing that, because I think you're the kind of coach that can do that.
8: Well, I appreciate that.
7: So, guys, we will wish you the best of luck this week against the Nixie Eagles.
8: Perfect. Hey, keep supporting these guys. They're working hard, and we're only going to get better.
7: Yes, sir, and I look forward to it.
8: Go Tigers.
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10: All right, welcome back. Just a little over 2 minutes, and well, I say 2 minutes. Nixa just took the field again out of the half, and so did the Tigers. And they'll have probably an additional 3 or 4 minutes to warm up here. We'll see if they put some more time on the clock. A good performance by the band at halftime. Looks like they put a lot of work into that. They honored the Nixa state champion girls wrestling team during the half as well. And now they have the youth football program coming out. So they're going to get recognized here. Let's see. See if there's any new score updates here. Let's see. Yeah, they're going to add time to the clock here. So let's see what scores we've got. We've got any other updates here in the meantime during the half while we heard from Coach. And Coach has a very positive mindset for this football team, and I don't blame him. He does have some talent on hand. And migrating back to the Ozark Conference next year is only going to help the Tigers, at least in the short term. I don't know how that's going to be a long term on as far as affecting the program, but I think short term it'll help revitalize and revamp the program, make things better for the overall high school. So, yeah, still Branson 28-14 at the half. Campton over Hickman now in the third. Hallsville over Osage 21-0. It was 28-14 at the half, Mexico, or Rolla over Mexico. Let's see. No, nothing there. Rochelle's over Eldorado Springs, 24-12. Warrensburg over Odessa, 14-12 in the third quarter. I don't see very many other updates here so far. Lamar has scored again over Mount Vernon, 29-7 now in the third quarter. Republic beating Wed City now 19-0 in the third. That'd be a big, big win for Republic. I don't think they're ranked in Class 5, but they might be. Very good schools down here, quite a few. Let's see. Very few updates other than what I got for you at the beginning of the half here. Neosho over Joplin 28-13 now in the second quarter. So Joplin kicked the field goal, it looks like. Yep. All these others stay at the half, so I already had most of them. Don't think there's any brand new ones. Mountain Grove beating Salem 33-7 at the half. Hillcrest and Marshfield still 6-0. As we are about a minute and a half away from the start of the second half here, the lights in the stadium will go off. Teams will gather on their sidelines. They're playing an Adam McKnight hype video here on the scoreboard. And why wouldn't they? He's going to Missouri State. He'll be a D1 quarterback. It is basically his hometown college. Adam McKnight is an all-state athlete in like three different sports. It might even be four. He's an absolute monster on the field. But he is going to take his talents to Missouri State. Trying to find out what all he's all-state in. I know it's in football and basketball. I think he might even be all-state in baseball. But he is a three-star recruit. That might even get upgraded here by the end of this season, depending on how things go. 6'3", 205. So I bet we don't see a lot of Adam McKnight here in the second half, but we might see him here at the very beginning. Yeah, he is two times All-State in football. He's All-State in basketball, All-Conference in baseball, and All-State Honorable Mention in baseball, it looks like. He has only lost two games since third grade. Make that three. So he's lost three games since third grade as a senior. Adam McKnight is a great football player. Nixa gets the second half kickoff, and here we go. It is returned at about the 5-yard line. on his horse, making his way through and tackled about the 33-yard line on the return. Joshua Ford. We'll see here in just a moment what the Nixa offense looks like here in the second half. I don't see Carter Mabe or... Oh, yeah. We got a lot of new names to learn here, it looks like. So Nixa has their second string in here to start the second half. First snap, handoff up the middle. Breaking loose up the middle for a big run. He's going to go around the right side. He's got one tie to the beat and can't, as he is knocked out of bounds at the 18-yard line, and that's going to add a penalty for unnecessary roughness. That was Joshua Ford on the carry. Huge gain. Connor Ferris now in at quarterback for the Nixa Eagles. And I wonder if that's going to be unsportsmanlike or just unnecessary roughness. Either way, it's the same call, more or less. See what he says.
11: Two balls, personal foul. It's
10: a personal foul, unnecessary roughness from the spot. So that'll put Nixa inside the 10 on their first play from scrimmage. So that'll put them at the 7-yard line, looks like. So it'll be first and goal.

Here's the snap. Hand off up the middle. Four is going to be tackled for a loss, it looks like. So it'll be second and goal. Jack Augenstein got in there and made the play.

will be second and goal here. There's the snap. They'll hand it off to Ford once again, and he is going to punch it in from the 9-yard line. As Nick picks up right where they left off here in the second half.

0: So 55-0 before the extra point. With 8:38 left on the clock, it's a running clock here in the second half as Nick leads by more than 35. So 56-0. This will be a short second half unless the Waynesville Tigers can score three quick ones, which unfortunately is quite a tall task here. Even against the second string defense of the Nixon Eagles, it's going to be a tough task. So we'll see what the Tigers can do here in the third quarter. Already down to 8:33 on the clock here in the third. And not too far removed from district play here, Waynesville has all but secured the bottom seed. This one kicked up. It'll be fielded at the 10-yard line. Trying to scoot around, make the moves. That just ends up back at the 20, about a 10-yard return. That is Sammy Boy. Somebody forgot to tell the PA announcer that it's Sammy in Blake's uniform once again. Oh, well, we know who he is. Apparently they were missing some jerseys from the away pile. So 7:45 on the clock and ticking as Waynesville take over on their own 21-yard line. So the three remaining games on the schedule are, well, today's first of three. Here's a screen pass over to the right side. It is caught short of a first, but decent game. Looks like Adrian Calloway on the reception. It'll be Kickapoo at Kickapoo next week. And then home against Lebanon on the 23rd. And that'll open up districts. Currently speaking, it looks like we're going to be playing Kickapoo at Kickapoo. So we'll play Kickapoo next week, Lebanon at home. And then we'll play Kickapoo again. Unless we can beat Kickapoo and Lebanon both, that would put us up at the four seed, and then Kickapoo will have to come play us. And that ball is loose. It's on the ground, and that is a fumble. There's a penalty flag over there as well. I think that's going to be a fumble, but we'll see. Penalty flag on the sideline. Legal block in the back is what I'm going to say here, is what they were calling. But I don't know. Waynesville's offense still on the field, so that'll be an incomplete pass. The personal foul on Nixon, so that'll be a first down. And based on what I'm seeing here, Nixon's got their second string defense in as well. Getting their second string some playing time. Now first and 10 from the 47-yard line. Here's the snap, bunch right. Screen pass over to the right side. Calloway catches this one again. Gain of a yard if they're lucky. Now 5.5 minutes on the clock. Second and 9. Well, just second and 10, didn't even get that one past line of scrimmage, so second and 10 from the 47. Bunch right again. Here's the handoff to Sandy Boy. Trying to make a cut, gets around the edge, slips a tackle, and brought down at the 50-yard line there. A little short of the first, but it'll be third and short, and there's a flag down now on the Nixon sideline. Wonder if that's going to be a hold call on Waynesville. The his call is here. It is a hold call on Waynesville.
1: Repeat second down.
0: One of the few times I hate when I'm right is when the penalties are against the Tigers. So now second and 20. Jaden Davis in the backfield now for the Tigers. Bunch right, here's the snap. Screen play over there to Callaway again, and he will be tackled well short of the first. So that'll be third and probably 18 or so. At third and 18, there's 3.5 minutes left on the clock here in the third quarter with the running clock. Third and 18 from the 39. Let's see what they do here. They get Callaway split out to the far side. MJ Green. And then on the far end, one-on-one matchup, Ray dishes it into the flat. Is dropped. Kamir Williams. So that'll make it fourth and 18. As we tick under 3 minutes to go here in the third quarter. So line change over here for the Eagles. Back to the turn, I would imagine it'll be Jerome Ford again, or Joshua Ford, excuse me. That one caught. Nope, that is Jax Adams on the return. I would imagine he wants more reps. Jack Adams does. Adams is a senior, probably relishing every moment, but that being your primary running back, you want to be very, very careful. You don't want to get your starting running back hurt on a special teams play. We talked to Carson Mitchell a little bit here at the half. He's in a sling still. It's his ordeal. He broke his arm a couple weeks ago at Glendale. Here's the snap, handoff to Joshua Ford. Slips a tackle, slips another. Finally brought down at the 35, gain of five or so. Minute and a half on the clock here in the third. Second and four after a gain of six. Play call coming in from the sideline here.

0: Hands it off up the middle to Ford. Maybe tackle him short of the first. As we tick under a minute to go here in the third quarter. The Knicks will have time to get at least one more play off here before the end of the quarter if they choose. It'll be third and two. And we will have a official timeout call here. We have an injury over on the far end of the field. That'll stop the clock. That looks like Sean Basfield over there, maybe. Nope, Isaiah Williams. He had some knee problems last week, and looks like he's tweaked it again. 44 seconds left in the quarter. Let's go ahead and take a quick break while they attend to a down player over there. We'll be back with you in just a bit. 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
5: Back to the game.
0: And off to Ford on third and one for what is probably the final play of the quarter. And Nixon will get another first down here on the carry. Clock stops while they move the chains, but that'll be the last play of the quarter. So we'll take a break once again here. They got Davis off the field. And it'll be first and 10 from their own 43-yard line for the Knicks Eagles, and we return with the fourth quarter. After this, you're listening to Waynesville Tiger football on KFLW 98.9 The Mix.
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0: All right. First and 10 from their own 42 here for the Knicks, the Eagles. Hand off again to Ford. They're just trying to give him some experience, some carries, and run down the clock. They're not trying to run up the score now. The second string got their touchdown, and they're pretty satisfied with that. I think they'll just keep running the ball here until Waynesville stops it. But the clock will keep tick, tick, ticking away. Second and six now on their own 46. 11 and a half minutes on the clock. There's the snap. Hand off Joshua Ford again. He might break loose here. Nope. He'll be brought down at about the Waynesville 45-yard line for another first down. About a 9-yard gain. 11-yard gain. I don't know. I'm bad at math. Math is hard, folks. So first and 10 on the 46-yard line. The next week should be a decent matchup as the Tigers will take on the Kickapoo Chiefs. Chiefs have only got one win on the season, I believe, over Willard. Willard's only win is over the Tigers. There's a flag. Probably going to be a false start. A bit of a hip toss there. That's Caden Cullen on the defensive line getting his licks in. So we We have at least a penalty on the offense, probably for a false start. And hopefully they don't penalize Caden Cullen for finishing out the play there. They were engaged. The referee asking the line judge, what are we calling here? So here's the call from the referee. The illegal motion. They're going to decline the penalty. No reason to give them second down and long if you can give them third down and long. It says it'll tick over to third down and 10 or so. No, it'll be, they repeat second down. My apologies. 9.5 minutes on the clock. Still running formation here. And they will hand it off to Ford. He'll break through the line here and get a good gain all the way up to almost the Waynesville 30. Be down at about the 32-yard line in Waynesville territory. 9 minutes on the clock here. Another first down for Nika. But next week versus Kickfu again should be a decent matchup, as I was saying. First-year head coach Bill Voorhees fired over from Fair Grove at the helm of the Chiefs this year. Fair Grove made a good hire. They've only got one loss on the year so far, I believe. Here's another handoff to Ford up the middle. Joshua Ford getting maybe a yard on the carry. Nick, the first string over here, watching the game on the screen, analyzing the defense. In the offense, the coach got the little pause button here. Going over the tackles and the choreography of each play here with the bench players and the seniors that are taking a rest here. Second and 10 from the 31. Good penetration in the backfield, but Ford too quick. They'll run this one all the way up to about the 16-yard line. 15-yard run or so. It'll be first and 10 from the Waynesville 16 with 7:40 on the clock. Now, first and 10 from the 17, they'll say. Different formation this time, but still run heavy. Here's the snap. They'll hand it off once again. Joshua Ford almost drops it. That costs him some speed as he's knocked out of bounds at the 10-yard line. Mason Lynch going over there and picking up Tamir Williams after the tackle. Second and 2 now on the Waynesville 10-yard line. .650 on the clock. Play call coming in from the sideline. Amos Thornton coming over to the other side here. Going to line up different formation this time. Big set in. Fake the reverse to Thornton. Here's the handoff to Ford, and he is in. 10 yards out. His second touchdown here in the second half. 62-0 Nixa with 6 minutes and 15 seconds to go.

So here's the extra point to make it 63-0. So, 6:12 on the clock prior to the kickoff here. 63-0. And with 6:12 on the clock and a running clock, Waynesville, if they play their cards right, run the rest of the time off the clock and put one in the end zone to get that big old bagel off their half the scoreboard. Go home with some pride intact here.

we'll have another kickoff here. Nick's going to line it up. Should be kicking it pretty deep. They do kick it deep. And it's going to bounce in play. It hit the end zone, so they will say it was a touchback. Samuel Borno Crispin was like looking at it. He looked at the ball, kind of looked at the ref, like, am I supposed to pick that up? He wasn't sure if that was a live ball or not. And smartly, didn't touch it, just in case. It'll be 5 minutes and 49 seconds left. It'll be first and 10 on the 20 for the Tigers offense here. They take over for another drive. Try to hustle downfield here and put one in the end zone. Here's the snap. It's a reverse. They're going for the running back pass. MJ Green to Adrian Callaway. It is tipped. And Callaway almost catches it off the tip. Too much air under that pass. As it was tipped by Brooks Weldy, the safety. Five on the clock still. Here's the snap. It's a screen over to the right side. Complete to Adrian Callaway. He'll get a first down up to about the 33-yard line for the Tigers. Receiver.

4:25 on the clock. First and 10 now from their own 32. Here's the snap. Leslie Race a screen around to MJ Green. He'll miss a tackle and run out of bounds about the first down marker. Don't know if he got it, but he's close. So 3:50 on the clock. It'll be second and two. Here's the snap rolling out right. Pass caught. I believe that's Mason Lentz on the reception. It'll be a first down to about midfield. So first and 10 now from the 49 in their own territory with 3:15 on the clock.

They're going to go four wide now. DJ Green in the slot. Here's the snap. Hand off. Nope. The quarterback run. Wesley Ray's going to keep it himself. He'll get the first down out of it into Nixa territory. So 2:38 on the clock is another first down here for the Tigers. I honestly suspect this is the third string defense in right now because a few of these numbers look different than they did a minute ago. Looks like mostly sophomores, so I'm going to guess this is probably the JV defense. First and 10 here. Run around the right side to Jalen Daniels. He is hammered about the 40-yard line or so, gain of one or two. 40, 39, somewhere in there as we hit the two-minute warning. Waynesville have just under 2 minutes to punch it in with a running clock to avoid the shutout. So Coach Camp's got something fancy up his sleeve. That'll be the time to use it. Running back pass almost paid off. We'll see if they'll try that again here. They're going to go bunch right. Daniels in the backfield with Race. Here's the snap. They're going to throw it down to the left side. Last-ditch effort. MJ Green makes the catch, and he's going to get in for a touchdown. 41-yard touchdown pass. No flag. Waynesville puts one on the board, and even Nixa's clapping for the Waynesville Tigers. Even the fans down below us giving a hand there to MJ Green on the catch. So Wesley Race to MJ Green for 41 yards, the extra point. Is good for 63-7. Tigers go home without a shutout with their dignity intact. Minute 20 on the clock remains as the stands begin to empty here. Little Neil Diamond in the stadium, never heard anybody. What's left of the crowd participating? Minute 20 on the clock here as Waynesville will kick it off. Still going to be a running clock here. So I suspect that after the return, it'll just be victory formation for the Nixa Eagles. No reason to drag it out here.

this one, pooch kick over to the right side, fair catch at the 31-yard line for the Eagles. And like I said, I suspect it'll be victory formation here.

0: 12 seconds on the play clock, 38 seconds on the game clock. They'll snap it at the last second and take a knee. And that'll be the end of the ball game here. Nixon wins this one 63-7 over the Waynesville Tigers. Let's take a quick break and hear from one of our sponsors, and then we will come back with you and get a scoring wrap-up of the game before we get out of here and look ahead to next week. To the Kickapoo Chiefs, you're listening to Waynesville Tigers football on KFLW 98.9 The Mix.
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0: 63-7 the final score here. The lone score for the Tigers, a 41-yard touchdown catch in garbage time by MJ Green. For the Nixa Eagles, they started off with a 21-yard touchdown pass from Adam McKnight to Carter Mabe in the first, an 11-yard touchdown to Mabe in the second. 2 3-yard runs by Mabe in the second quarter, a 16-yard pass from McKnight to Torres, a 10-yard touchdown run by Adams, 68-yard touchdown pass from McKnight to Mabe in the second quarter. In the third and fourth quarter, Joshua Ford would tack on a 9-yard and a 10-yard run touchdown to make it 63-7 here. A couple of final scores from around the area. 63-0, Willard lost to Carthage. Republic was beating Webb City 26-14 in the fourth. Logan Rogersville beating West Plains in the fourth. Republic over Webb City 26-14 in the fourth. Bear Grove beat Forsyth 47-0. Lindell over Kickapoo again, 35-6. That's from last night. Branson beating Bolivar 35-14 in the third. Neosho beating Joplin 35-28 in the third. Ozark beating Lebanon 35-7 in the third. Hillcrest beating Marshfield 21-6 in the third quarter. Big game there for Hillcrest. Mountain Grove beat Salem 46-7. And the rest of these are all still halftime scores. No updates on those for the most part. Next week we'll be at home or at Kickapoo. 7 o'clock game there. Kickapoo just a 1-win team. Might be a pretty good matchup for the Tigers. Oh, I take that back. Hillcrest is, they beat Parkview this year, so that'll be their second win. I was curious. I had to look that up. And Rolla leading 49-21 in the fourth quarter over Mexico. And that should do it from around the area for now. Everybody else is a little behind us.

So next week at Kickapoo, same time, same channel, here on 98.9. We appreciate y'all tuning in. And on behalf of myself and everybody back at the studios at KFLW in St. Robert, thank you guys for tuning in. We will see you next week at 7 o'clock.

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10: Here's your 98.9 The Mix forecast for Mid-Missouri's 48-hour weather center. Lows around 58 tonight under clear skies, winds out of the southeast 5 to 10 miles per hour. Daytime highs approaching 86. Tomorrow, sunshine mixed with clouds at times. 55 tomorrow night, mainly clear. That's your updated forecast. I'm meteorologist Jennifer Wojcicki. Currently, it's 70 degrees.
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1: Here's your 98.9 The Mix forecast for Mid-Missouri's 48-hour weather center. Lows dip down to about 60 tonight under clear skies, southeasterly winds 5 to 10 miles per hour. Daytime highs approaching 85. Tomorrow, a blend of clouds and sun. Lows level off around 55. Tomorrow night, mainly clear skies. That's your updated forecast. I'm meteorologist Jennifer Wojcicki. Currently, it's 70 degrees.

He's going from razor-clawed mutant and show-stopping musical sensation to setting sail on a legendary adventure. Blake Powers with more from Michelle Branch, Miles Smith, and Somber.

0: Michelle Branch's The Game of Love, and if you love Hugh Jackman, he's going to star in director Ridley Scott's take on the classic movie Treasure Island. Hugh knows Ridley and told Variety that when he received the script from him, it was just undeniable. Hugh said, quote, "I was just like, oh, this is amazing." That was it. Hugh hasn't read the book or watched the original movie, and the script made him feel he didn't know where it was going and was surprised and satisfied at the end. Production on Treasure Island begins November 1st, and it'll be in theaters November 11th next year. 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

On the way, music from Sabrina Carpenter, Olivia Rodrigo, and Post Malone. Or I could play all those backwards and you get all your time back and the lyrics probably have a very different meaning. Wouldn't that be creative? I'll work on that.

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0: Sabrina Carpenter's Espresso. I'm Blake Powers. I know the holiday season is still quite a ways from now, but because of so many other people shopping early, I'm starting to look around a little early, and I'm making the list for the wife, and I'm encouraging to make a list for me. I just sent her some ideas. No word back yet. I'll let you know. Teddy Swims on the way.
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8: Here's your 98.9 The Mix forecast for Mid-Missouri's 48-hour weather center. Lows dip down to about 60 tonight under clear skies, southeasterly winds 5 to 10 miles per hour. Daytime highs approaching 85. Tomorrow, a blend of clouds and sun. Lows level off around 55. Tomorrow night, mainly clear skies. That's your updated forecast. I'm meteorologist Jennifer Wojcicki. Right now, 67.
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0: Oh, that's Austin from Dasha. And my next artist is being honored for supporting LGBTQ plus youth, promoting mental health awareness, and using her platform to challenge stigma. Zara Larson next.
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1: Here's your 98.9 The Mix forecast for Mid-Missouri's 48-hour weather center. 60 overnight under clear skies, southeast winds 5 to 10 miles per hour. Highs level off around 87, Saturday, partly cloudy skies. Saturday night, lows level off around 55. That's your updated forecast. I'm meteorologist Jennifer Wojcicki. Currently, it's 67 degrees.

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0: New in theaters, Jessica Chastain stars in Other Mommy, rated R. A good cast can't save a bad movie. 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One of five red vines. Finally, Jeremy Allen White in The Social Reckoning, rated R. It's an okay sequel to 2010's The Social Network, but it lacks the power punch of the predecessor. Hopefully, its repeated caution to you and I will actually sink in. Three of five red vines. Glass Animals on the way.
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0: Things that I've got. Beautiful things from Benson Boone. And right about now, for me, that would be a large pepperoni with extra, extra, extra Roni, Roni, Roni.
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12: Here's your 98.9 The Mix forecast for Mid-Missouri's 48-hour weather center. 60 overnight under clear skies, southeast winds 5 to 10 miles per hour. Highs level off around 87, Saturday, partly cloudy skies. Saturday night, lows level off around 55. That's your updated forecast. I'm meteorologist Jennifer Wojcicki. Right now, 64.

0: Training season from Dua Lipa. Blake Power is ready to train my mouth right now on some pepperoni pizza. It's leftover, but you know how guys are about leftover pizza. It's just as good. Yum.
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3: Here's your 98.9 The Mix forecast for Mid-Missouri's 48-hour weather center. 60 overnight under clear skies, southeast winds 5 to 10 miles per hour. Highs level off around 87, Saturday partly cloudy skies. Saturday night, lows level off around 55. That's your updated forecast. I'm meteorologist Jennifer Wojcicki. Right now, 64.

Hey there, it's Kendall. Happy weekend. Whatever you're doing, keep doing it. And let's have some fun tonight. Lots to talk about and a good-looking playlist. When to book your holiday flights to get the best price. Also, Amazon's tracking data profiles shoppers and has opinions. And we got to talk about this coming up. Also, we'll get to Maroon 5 and Olivia Dean. How about kicking things off with Stella Lefty?

0: Grand Theft Auto 6 will have in-game podcasts and at least 6 radio stations that players can listen to. The country station will be hosted by Lana Del Rey as a character named Delta Dawn and Morgan Wallen as MW. Lana's husband also makes a few appearances as her secret lover, a character named Mud Dog Mike. GTA 6 comes out November 19th, and the hosts of the other 5 stations include Bad Bunny, Burna Boy, Robin, Trick Daddy, Trina, and Slayer's Kerry King and Tom Araya. Are you going to be playing? This sounds like a very in-depth game.
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taking it down a notch because we're starting to make our competitors look bad. 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

0: 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Taylor Swift leads the 2026 Kids' Choice Awards. I'll tell you all about it coming up. Olivia Rodrigo and Taylor, too.
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8: weather. 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Highs level off around 87, Saturday partly cloudy skies. Saturday night lows level off around 55. That's your updated forecast. I'm meteorologist Jennifer Wojcicki. Right now, 64.

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0: 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Taylor Swift up for 6 Kids' Choice Awards. Will she be attending? We'll talk about it coming up.
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2: Here's your 98.9 The Mix forecast for Mid-Missouri's 48-hour weather center. 60 overnight under clear skies, southeast winds 5 to 10 miles per hour. Highs level off around 87, Saturday partly cloudy skies. Saturday night, lows level off around 55. That's your updated forecast. I'm meteorologist Jennifer Wojcicki. Right now, 64.

It's Kendall and Taylor Swift up for a bunch of Kids' Choice Awards. Will we see her at the show? We'll talk about it coming up. Rosé on the way, Noah Kahan, and here's Malcolm Todd.

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Taylor Swift leads the 2026 Nickelodeon Kids' Choice Awards nominees with 6 nominations, followed by Ariana Grande and Sabrina Carpenter with 5 each. All 3 ladies are nominated for Favorite Female Artist, along with Cardi B, Karol G, Miley, Olivia Rodrigo, and Rosé from Blackpink. Favorite Male Artist nominees, Benson Boone, Bruno Mars, Drake, Ed Sheeran, Harry Styles, The Biebs, Lil Uzi Vert, Tyler, the Creator. A total of 36 categories, including 3 new ones this year. They are Watch Party, Kids' Choice, Favorite On-Screen Duo Trio, Favorite Clutch Player of the Year. The show airs live on Saturday, November 14th. For the first time, it'll be shown on both CBS and Nickelodeon, as well as Paramount. Alex Warren will host. He's the guy who sings that song, Ordinary. Voting is currently open at KidsChoiceAwards.com. Musical performances and celebrity appearances will be announced at a

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7: Here's your 98.9 The Mix forecast for Mid-Missouri's 48-hour weather center. 60 overnight under clear skies, southeast winds 5 to 10 miles per hour. Highs level off around 87, Saturday partly cloudy skies. Saturday night, lows level off around 55. That's your updated forecast. I'm meteorologist Jennifer Wojcicki. Currently 61.

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1: Here's your 98.9 The Mix forecast from Mid-Missouri's 48-hour weather center. Lows dip down to about 60 overnight under clear skies. Winds out of the southeast 5 to 10 miles per hour. Daytime high is approaching 87. Saturday, a blend of clouds and sun. Mainly clear skies. Saturday night, lows around 55. That's your updated forecast. I'm meteorologist Jennifer Wojcicki. Currently, it's 61 degrees.

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0: Every Amazon shopper knows that they collect a lot of data about their users. They don't just recommend stuff you've bought or clicked on. They already know what you will buy in the future. But what does Amazon think of your booty? Amazon has a new feature called About You, which allows you to see the information they're using to personalize your experience. There's basic stuff like where you might live, if you have a house or apartment, how many people live in your household, hobbies. But some people are noticing some odd entries, like a woman who said it included, quote, has flat buttocks. She said, I mean, it's not wrong, but you didn't have to call me out like that. Other people are sharing weird stuff from theirs, like cusses when scared, cannot keep plants alive, has no friends, is obsessed with ultra minimal one bag travel. I love it. I'm intrigued to look at mine. Will you be looking at yours?
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7: Here's your 98.9 The Mix forecast from Mid-Missouri's 48-hour weather center. Lows dip down to about 60 overnight under clear skies. Winds out of the southeast 5 to 10 miles per hour. Daytime high is approaching 87. Saturday, a blend of clouds and sun. Mainly clear skies. Saturday night, lows around 55. That's your updated forecast. I'm meteorologist Jennifer Wojcicki. Right now, 60.

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So, how about another? 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

0: Swift, Justin Bieber, Dua Lipa, The Weeknd, Chappell Roan, and more. 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
1: Here's your 98.9 The Mix forecast from Mid-Missouri's 48-hour weather center. Lows dip down to about 60 overnight under clear skies. Winds out of the southeast, 5 to 10 miles per hour. Daytime high is approaching 87. Saturday, a blend of clouds and sun. Mainly clear skies. Saturday night, lows around 55. That's your updated forecast. I'm meteorologist Jennifer Wojcicki. Right now, 60.

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0: Remember Roseanne? Well, she is working on a new TV series. Scratch that. She worked on a new TV series because while we were all just hanging out, minding our own business, she went and filmed an entire season. It's 8 episodes. It's a comedy. It's called Meemaw. It stars Roseanne as the matriarch of a, quote, mixed-race family of preppers in Texas. It sounds like it's more than just a family comedy, though, because her character is, quote, on a quest to take down a criminal empire and throw her granddaughter the most fantastic bat mitzvah. The show also stars Randy Quaid as her husband, Drea De Matteo from The Sopranos as their daughter, Doug Jones, John Lovitz. Meemaw was funded by private investors. No word yet on when or how we'll be able to see it, but it says it's for everyone, not just for conservatives.
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7: Here's your 98.9 The Mix forecast from Mid-Missouri's 48-hour weather center. Lows dip down to about 60 overnight under clear skies. Winds out of the southeast 5 to 10 miles per hour. Daytime high is approaching 87. Saturday, a blend of clouds and sun. Mainly clear skies. Saturday night, lows around 55. That's your updated forecast. I'm meteorologist Jennifer Wojcicki. Right now, 59.

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We've been certified as the number one hit music station and the winner of this year's All Your Favorite Songs Award. Here, have another. 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
2: Here's your 98.9 The Mix forecast from Mid-Missouri's 48-hour weather center. Lows dip down to about 60 overnight under clear skies. Winds out of the southeast 5 to 10 miles per hour. Daytime high is approaching 87. Saturday, a blend of clouds and sun. Mainly clear skies. Saturday night, lows around 55. That's your updated forecast. I'm meteorologist Jennifer Wojcicki. Right now, 59.

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0: Hey, it's Kendall. If you thought the secret to a longer life was hidden inside a pricey supplement, there's a longevity expert that would like a word. His name is Dr. Michael Hall. 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
10: Here's your 98.9 The Mix forecast for Mid-Missouri's 48-hour weather center. Sunshine mixed with clouds at times today, with daytime highs approaching 87. Southeasterly winds 5 to 10 miles per hour. Lows level off around 55. Tonight, mainly clear skies. That's your updated forecast. I'm meteorologist Jennifer Wojcicki. Right now, 57.

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Funny how now that's the only place you want to be. Well, thanks for bringing us along. 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
1: Here's your 98.9 The Mix forecast for Mid-Missouri's 48-hour weather center. Sunshine mixed with clouds at times today, with daytime highs approaching 87. Southeasterly winds 5 to 10 miles per hour. Lows level off around 55. Tonight, mainly clear skies. That's your updated forecast. I'm meteorologist Jennifer Wojcicki. Right now, 57.

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A famously volatile actor and his actress wife are divorcing. Blake Powers with hot news from Hollywood after Dominic Fike, Taylor Swift, and Carol G and Bruno Mars with Still.

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0: If you get to wear headphones on the job, you might want to cut back for a good professional reason. 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
12: Here's your 98.9 The Mix forecast for Mid-Missouri's 48-hour weather center. Sunshine mixed with clouds at times today, with daytime highs approaching 87. Southeasterly winds 5 to 10 miles per hour. Lows level off around 55. Tonight, mainly clear skies. That's your updated forecast. I'm meteorologist Jennifer Wojcicki. Currently, it's 59 degrees.

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2: Here's your 98.9 The Mix forecast for Mid-Missouri's 48-hour weather center. Sunshine mixed with clouds at times today, with daytime highs approaching 87. Southeasterly winds 5 to 10 miles per hour. Lows level off around 55. Tonight, mainly clear skies. That's your updated forecast. I'm meteorologist Jennifer Wojcicki. Currently, it's 59 degrees.

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A popular Hollywood blonde has learned she's related to one of the most iconic sex symbols in history. And you'll learn more after Zara Larsson, 24 Karat Golden, and Noah Kahan's Orbiter. I'm Blake Powers.

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0: Zara Larsson's Midnight Sun, and you know Sydney Sweeney from Euphoria and The White Lotus. What you may not know is my heritage just revealed Sydney is a ninth cousin removed to movie and sex symbol icon Marilyn Monroe. Blake Powers slinging hot news from Hollywood. Now, Sydney hasn't commented yet publicly. This will most likely add a huge boom to her social media. 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

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And coming up, I'll do Fallout Boy. Also, Olivia Dean. And right now, Sabrina Carpenter, Manchild.

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And when it's payday, you go shopping. Yeah, we understand. 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

0: price sugar were going down. I'm Blake Powers, and I hope the prices of chocolate go down and for other items during Halloween so parents and kids can enjoy it more. I mean, I've seen Halloween stuff in the stores since summer, and now, of course, it's right next to the Christmas stuff. Santa looks extremely confused.
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12: Here's your 98.9 The Mix forecast for Mid-Missouri's 48-hour weather center. Sunshine mixed with clouds at times today, with daytime highs approaching 87. Southeasterly winds 5 to 10 miles per hour. Lows level off around 55. Tonight, mainly clear skies. That's your updated forecast. I'm meteorologist Jennifer Wojcicki. Currently 56.
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0: On the way, the woman who will perform October 17th at the Academy Museum Gala in Los Angeles to honor Charlize Theron, Coleman Domingo, and filmmaker John Carpenter, Taylor Swift. 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

Here's your 98.9 The Mix forecast for Mid-Missouri's 48-hour weather center. Sunshine mixed with clouds at times today, with daytime highs approaching 87. Southeasterly winds 5 to 10 miles per hour. Lows level off around 55. Tonight, mainly clear skies. That's your updated forecast. I'm meteorologist Jennifer Wojcicki. Currently 56.

Hollywood romance between an actress and a rock star is over. Blake Powers with more after Michelle Branch, Miles Smith, and also Malcolm Todd's earrings.

like you to know that we are just talented human beings. Playing the hottest hits made by other talented human beings. Sorry, no AI here. 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

0: 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Finito. Over. 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This fall, Kohl's has denim for every style, every fit, and every family, but mostly for you. 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

Parents say there are two times when they're the most happiest with their kids. I'm Blake Powers, and you got to hear this after Sabrina Carpenter, also Tame Impala, and Britney Spears now with Toxic.

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0: Sabrina Carpenter's Espresso, and most parents say they're happiest when their kids are babies or when they move out. Developmental psychology also says parental happiness is at its lowest when the kids are in middle school. I'm Blake Powers, and if you have middle schoolers, I'll pray for you.
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12: Here's your 98.9 The Mix forecast from Mid-Missouri's 48-hour weather center. Sunshine mixed with clouds at times today, with daytime highs approaching 88. Winds out of the south, 5 to 10 miles per hour. Lows level off around 56. Tonight, mainly clear skies. Highs around 93. Tomorrow, sunny skies. That's your updated forecast. I'm meteorologist Jennifer Wojcicki. Currently, 55.

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2: Here's your 98.9 The Mix forecast from Mid-Missouri's 48-hour weather center. Sunshine mixed with clouds at times today, with daytime highs approaching 88. Winds out of the south, 5 to 10 miles per hour. Lows level off around 56. Tonight, mainly clear skies. Highs around 93. Tomorrow, sunny skies. That's your updated forecast. I'm meteorologist Jennifer Wyszynski. Currently, 55.

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2: New in theaters, Jessica Chastain in the thriller Other Mommy, rated R, plus Jeremy Allen White in the biography drama mystery thriller The Social Reckoning, rated R. Hear if the movie sucks or if it's worth the bucks after Olivia Rodrigo, Shawn Mendes, and right now Gracie Abrams. 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
1: After this weekend, better days are on the way. They're called Next Weekend. And we'll play all your favorite songs then, too. 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
1: 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It only costs 19 mil to make. Looks like maybe 1.9 mil. And we'll be lucky to make 19 grand. I'll be kind. One of five red vines. Finally, Jeremy Allen White stars in The Social Reckoning, rated R. This okay sequel, the 2010's The Social Network, lacks the power punch of its predecessor, but hopefully its repeated caution to you and I actually sinks in. Three of five red vines. 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
2: Here's your 98.9 The Mix forecast from Mid-Missouri's 48-hour weather center. Sunshine mixed with clouds at times today, with daytime highs approaching 88. Winds out of the south, 5 to 10 miles per hour. Lows level off around 56. Tonight, mainly clear skies. Highs around 93. Tomorrow, sunny skies. That's your updated forecast. I'm meteorologist Jennifer Wyszynski. Currently, it's 57 degrees.

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2: Here's your 98.9 The Mix forecast from Mid-Missouri's 48-hour weather center. Sunshine mixed with clouds at times today, with daytime highs approaching 88. Winds out of the south, 5 to 10 miles per hour. Lows level off around 56. Tonight, mainly clear skies. Highs around 93. Tomorrow, sunny skies. That's your updated forecast. I'm meteorologist Jennifer Wojcicki. Currently, it's 57 degrees.

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And Bernie with you. 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Milo's money expires 30 days after issuance, subject to change. So are you afraid of going viral? That is the question here. According to a new poll, it says that 47% of people say the possibility of becoming online content has reduced their ability to relax and be themselves in public. 31% of people say that they avoided showing strong emotions or opinions about something. 30% of people avoid dancing, showing strong emotions or opinions about something. 30% of people avoid dancing. 29% of people avoid

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9: Here's your 98.9 The Mix forecast from Mid-Missouri's 48-hour weather center. Sunshine mixed with clouds at times today, with daytime highs approaching 88. Winds out of the south, 5 to 10 miles per hour. Lows level off around 56. Tonight, mainly clear skies. Highs around 93. Tomorrow, sunny skies. That's your updated forecast. I'm meteorologist Jennifer Wojcicki. Right now, it's 64 degrees.

0: Ava Max right there. It's Forever Young. And Bernie with you. Tame Impala on the way next.
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4: Here's your 98.9 The Mix forecast from Mid-Missouri's 48-hour weather center. Sunshine mixed with clouds at times today, with daytime highs approaching 88. Winds out of the south, 5 to 10 miles per hour. Lows level off around 56. Tonight, mainly clear skies. Highs around 93. Tomorrow, sunny skies. That's your updated forecast. I'm meteorologist Jennifer Wojcicki. Right now, it's 64 degrees.

you're sad, the lyrics pick you up. And when it's payday, you go shopping. Yeah, we understand. Don't worry, we'll be right here when you get back. 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

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Dumb criminal news out of Florida, where the crossword puzzle bandit has been caught. A man had been dining and dashing at restaurants in Florida. He always does the same thing. He sits at the bar, does a crossword puzzle, orders a bunch of beers, runs up a tab, and then walks out. But he does leave his crossword behind. Bartenders assume he's hitting the restroom, but in reality, he's gone. He never comes back. Finally caught last week when he was recognized from social media, and it's because he walked in. He had a crossword puzzle with him. They called the non-emergency police line while he was there, kept him busy while cops got set up outside. Then to see if he'd walk police line while he was there, kept him busy while cops got set up outside. Then to see if he'd walk out, he did. Police caught him.

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0: Harry Styles right there. It's Adore You and Bernie With You. 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
12: Here's your 98.9 The Mix forecast from Mid-Missouri's 48-hour weather center. Sunshine mixed with clouds at times today, with daytime highs approaching 88. Winds out of the south, 5 to 10 miles per hour. Lows level off around 56. Tonight, mainly clear skies. Highs around 93. Tomorrow, sunny skies. That's your updated forecast. I'm meteorologist Jennifer Wyszynski. Currently, it's 70 degrees.

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Here's your 98.9 The Mix forecast from Mid-Missouri's 48-hour weather center. Sunshine mixed with clouds at times today, with daytime highs approaching 88. Winds out of the south, 5 to 10 miles per hour. Lows level off around 56. Tonight, mainly clear skies. Highs around 93. Tomorrow, sunny skies. That's your updated forecast. I'm meteorologist Jennifer Wojcicki. Currently, it's 70 degrees.

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0: New music from Noah Kahan called Orbiter and Bernie with you. It's time to fan like a pro. 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Some good news out of Buffalo, New York, where a hospital valet has become a giant source of encouragement for cancer patients at the hospital. His name is John Avery. He made such a good impression on people that one breast cancer survivor, Kate Fink, credits him with helping her through her treatment. After learning that he was saving up to go to a Buffalo Bills game, Kate and her coworkers organized a surprise for him. They got him game tickets, field passes, a signed Josh Allen jersey. Here he is talking about his service to others.
1: I mean, he's made an impact, not just me, but so many other people.
2: Just to have a meaningful encounter, that's not hollow.
1: I wanted to do something nice for him.
2: I serve people. That's what I do. And if I don't got nothing else in the world that means anything to anybody, I know I can live in service.
0: Yeah, I mean, just an incredible human being. We need more like that.
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9: Here's your 98.9 The Mix forecast for Mid-Missouri's 48-hour weather center. Sunshine mixed with clouds at times this afternoon, with daytime highs approaching 88. Winds out of the southeast 5 to 10 miles per hour. Lows dip down to about 56. Tonight, mainly clear skies. That's your updated forecast. I'm meteorologist Jennifer Wojcicki. Right now, 79.

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Even your doing nothing moments deserve a great soundtrack. This is 98.9 The Mix.

0: from Sabrina Carpenter is on right there. And Bernie with you. 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
2: Here's your 98.9 The Mix forecast for Mid-Missouri's 48-hour weather center. Cloudy skies with a few peaks of sun this afternoon, with daytime highs approaching 87. Southeasterly winds 5 to 10 miles per hour. Lows level off around 58. Tonight, mainly clear skies. That's your updated forecast. I'm meteorologist Jennifer Wojcicki. Currently, it's 79 degrees.

0: 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So are you planning on dressing up this year for Halloween? Only 24% of adults say that they plan on dressing up this year. But you might want to consider what you're dressing up as. The same survey asked what's overdone in the Halloween costume category. And just about 30% of people said that the overdone version, the sexy version of anything, the sexy TSA agent is overdone. The sexy pirate costumes, in fact, a quarter of people said that they were played out. 22% said that Joker costumes need to be retired. Other things that are overplayed, cowboys and cowgirls, Harley Quinn, hippies, minions, mimes, and Where's Waldo in the overdone costume category for Halloween costumes.
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Happy to have you along. Latest from Olivia Rodrigo in just a few minutes. Lord is on the way, coming too. My name is Bernie. Thank you for hanging out Saturday with Luke Combs. Do a Tracy Chapman. Here's Fast Car.

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We'll bring all your favorite songs to help you enjoy the ride. 98.9 The Mix.

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1: 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It's Royals and Bernie with you. 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
9: Here's your 98.9 The Mix forecast for Mid-Missouri's 48-hour weather center. Cloudy skies with a few peaks of sun this afternoon with daytime highs approaching 87. Southeasterly winds 5 to 10 miles per hour. Lows level off around 58. Tonight, mainly clear skies. That's your updated forecast. I'm meteorologist Jennifer Wojcicki. Currently, it's 82 degrees.

0: Espresso is on right there. It's Sabrina Carpenter on and Bernie with you. Thank you for stopping by today on a Saturday with music from Gracie Abrams. Straight ahead, her song Hit the Walls on the way.
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2: Here's your 98.9 The Mix forecast for Mid-Missouri's 48-hour weather center. Cloudy skies with a few peaks of sun this afternoon, with daytime highs approaching 87. Southeasterly winds 5 to 10 miles per hour. Lows level off around 58. Tonight, mainly clear skies. That's your updated forecast. I'm meteorologist Jennifer Wojcicki. Currently, it's 82 degrees.

0: Stella Lefty there called Boston, and Bernie with you. It's time to fan like a pro. 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Dumb criminal news out of Charlotte, North Carolina, where two men were pulled over this past weekend for driving a couch down a busy road in Charlotte, North Carolina. The couch, of course, not street legal. Pictures posted by the police of the two electric Lime scooters with a small couch straddling those scooters. In the caption, the police wrote, "Appreciate the creativity, but ask yourself, should this be on the road with actual cars? If the answer is even slightly yes, then rethink the ride." There is no video. There are pictures of the Lime scooters with the couch in the middle. And no indication that alcohol was involved, which is the biggest shock of this whole story. It gives a whole new meaning to couch surfing, huh?
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0: Mars is on there. We'll do music from Cameron Whitcomb in just a few minutes. His song Kingdom of Fear is on the way.
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10: Here's your 98.9 The Mix forecast for Mid-Missouri's 48-hour weather center. Cloudy skies with a few peaks of sun this afternoon, with daytime highs approaching 87. Southeasterly winds 5 to 10 miles per hour. Lows level off around 58. Tonight, mainly clear skies. That's your updated forecast. I'm meteorologist Jennifer Wojcicki. Currently, it's 86 degrees.

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0: please, please, please. Sabrina Carpenter is on there, and Bernie with you. 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
3: Here's your 98.9 The Mix forecast for Mid-Missouri's 48-hour weather center. Cloudy skies with a few peaks of sun this afternoon, with daytime highs approaching 87. Southeasterly winds 5 to 10 miles per hour. Lows level off around 58. Tonight, mainly clear skies. That's your updated forecast. I'm meteorologist Jennifer Wojcicki. Right now, it's 86 degrees.

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1: New in theaters, Jessica Chastain stars in the thriller Other Mommy, rated R. Plus Jeremy Allen White in the biography drama mystery thriller The Social Reckoning, rated R. Hear if the movie sucks or if it's worth the bucks. After Ariana Grande, also Adele, and right now Dominic Fike with Baby Doll.

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0: 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It only costs $19 million to make. Looks like maybe $1.9 million. And we'll be lucky to probably make, $19 grand. I'll be polite. 1 of 5 red vines. Finally, Jeremy Allen White in The Social Reckoning, rated R. This okay sequel, the 2010's The Social Network, lacks the power punch of its predecessor, but hopefully its repeated caution to you and I actually sinks in. 3 of 5 red vines. 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

Here's your 98.9 The Mix forecast for Mid-Missouri's 48-hour weather center. Cloudy skies with a few peaks of sun this afternoon, with daytime highs approaching 87. Southeasterly winds 5 to 10 miles per hour. Lows level off around 58. Tonight, mainly clear skies. That's your updated forecast. I'm meteorologist Jennifer Wojcicki. Right now, it's 86 degrees.

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Funny how now that's the only place you want to be. 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

0: Swift, Justin Bieber, Dua Lipa, The Weeknd, Chappell Roan, and more. 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
2: 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Here's your 98.9 The Mix forecast for Mid-Missouri's 48-hour weather center. Cloudy skies with a few peaks of sun this afternoon, with daytime highs approaching 87. Southeasterly winds 5 to 10 miles per hour. Lows level off around 58. Tonight, mainly clear skies. That's your updated forecast. I'm meteorologist Jennifer Wojcicki. Right now, it's 86 degrees.

famously volatile actor and his wife are divorcing. Blake Powers with hot news from Hollywood after Michelle Branch, Somber, plus Bruno Mars and Carol G still.

Some days you need a plan, but other days you just need the right music and go where the day takes you. We play all your favorites whenever you need them. It's 98.9 The Mix.

0: Michelle Branch, The Game of Love, and No More Love between Mia Goth and husband Shia LaBeouf. They separated July last year, and now Mia has filed for divorce, citing irreconcilable differences. Blake Powers here. Mia had wanted Shia to enter rehab, and now she wants primary legal and physical custody of their four-year-old daughter, Isabel. And she doesn't want her or Shia responsible for spousal support. More details ASAP.
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1: 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I'm Blake Bowers.

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0: Miles Smith with Stargazing, and most parents say they're happiest when their kids are babies or when they move out. Developmental psychology also says parental happiness is at its lowest during the middle school years of their kids. If you have middle schoolers, I'll pray for you.
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14: Here's your 98.9 The Mix forecast for Mid-Missouri's 48-hour weather center. Cloudy skies with a few peaks of sun this afternoon, with daytime highs approaching 87. Southeasterly winds 5 to 10 miles per hour. Lows level off around 58. Tonight, mainly clear skies. That's your updated forecast. I'm meteorologist Jennifer Wojcicki. Right now, it's 86 degrees.

After this weekend, better days are on the way. They're called Next Weekend. And we'll play all your favorite songs then, too. 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

0: Blake Powers, waving at you. And my next artist is taking a very firm stance against using AI in music. She is not a proponent of it. And from a social standpoint, she says she's single. And she has said it's very difficult for her to have a private life because it's always scrutinized. That's what happens in Hollywood. Olivia Rodrigo next.
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2: Here's your 98.9 The Mix forecast for Mid-Missouri's 48-hour weather center. Sunshine mixed with clouds at times this afternoon, with daytime highs approaching 88. Southeasterly winds 5 to 10 miles per hour. Lows level off around 58. Tonight, mainly clear skies. That's your updated forecast. I'm meteorologist Jennifer Wojcicki. Right now, 86.

A popular Hollywood blonde just learned she's related to one of the most iconic sex symbols in history. Blake Powers with more on the way after Zara Larsson, also Shawn Mendes, and Noah Kahan right now with Orbiter.

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1: 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Here, have another. 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

0: Zara Larson's Midnight Sun, and you know Sydney Sweeney from Euphoria and The White Lotus. What you may not know is MyHeritage just revealed that Sydney is a ninth cousin removed to movie and sex symbol icon Marilyn Monroe. Blake Powers slinging hot news from Hollywood. And now Sydney hasn't publicly commented yet, but this will most likely blow up her social media.
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0: Justin Bieber, sorry, I'm Blake Powers, and we're forgetting how important it is to be able to say that word and mean it from your heart and learn from it and not do the same thing twice and get the same result. Sorry, S-O-R-R-Y. It's an important word in our vocabulary, a word not to forget, a word not to take lightly, and a word to use and admit our wrongs. Yeah, that's just me.
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0: Here's your 98.9 The Mix forecast for Mid-Missouri's 48-hour weather center. Sunshine mixed with clouds at times this afternoon, with daytime highs approaching 88. Southeasterly winds 5 to 10 miles per hour. Lows level off around 58. Tonight, mainly clear skies. That's your updated forecast. I'm meteorologist Jennifer Wojcicki. Right now, it's 87 degrees.
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0: That's Espresso from Sabrina Carpenter. I'm Blake Powers, and I feel my next artist could sing the Burger King menu and make it soulful. I think he could sing a manual on a car and make it soulful. He just has that voice and that style. Teddy Swims is next.
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than therapy. 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
1: Here's your 98.9 The Mix forecast from Mid-Missouri's 48-hour weather center. Mainly clear skies tonight with lows around 58. Southeasterly winds 5 to 10 miles per hour. Clear skies tomorrow. Daytime highs approaching 91. Lows dip down to about 68. Tomorrow night, partly cloudy skies. That's your updated forecast. I'm meteorologist Jennifer Wojcicki. Right now, 87.

listening to us this weekend know that we understand your responsible adult button has been disabled. Let's be careful out there. 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

0: Tracy Abrams with Hit the Wall, and after 4 years of dating, that's what's happened to the relationship between Friday Night Lights co-star Minka Kelly and Imagine Dragons frontman Dan Reynolds. I'm Blake Powers. They're done. Their last public appearance was in May at the Museum of Contemporary Art Gala in L.A., where they looked very close. 4 months can change a lot, and no one is talking.
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0: Taylor Swift's Opalite, and I almost forgot my allergy medication today. I keep it in our kitchen, and I just took it between songs. A while back, I learned the bathroom is not a good place to keep meds because of heat and moisture. Blake Powers hanging out with you. Experts say you need to put medication in a dry place, and your kitchen is good. I'm trying to talk my wife, Nanette, into letting me move our meds there. If she does, I just got to remember not to mix them with oregano. I wonder how oregano would help my allergies.
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9: Here's your 98.9 The Mix forecast from Mid-Missouri's 48-hour weather center. Mainly clear skies tonight with lows around 58. Southeasterly winds 5 to 10 miles per hour. Clear skies tomorrow. Daytime highs approaching 91. Lows dip down to about 68. Tomorrow night, partly cloudy skies. That's your updated forecast. I'm meteorologist Jennifer Wojcicki. Right now, 85.

0: Sabrina Carpenter's Manchild, Blake Powers waving at you, and my next artist is Wisely heading to the La La La Fest in Manila, Philippines on January 14th of next year, and then Bangkok on January 20th as part of a three-city Asian festival run. A lot of Asian countries love her style of music, and Olivia Dean is next, so easy to fall in love.
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4: Here's your 98.9 The Mix forecast from Mid-Missouri's 48-hour weather center. Mainly clear skies tonight with lows around 58. Southeasterly winds 5 to 10 miles per hour. Clear skies tomorrow, daytime highs approaching 91. Lows dip down to about 68. Tomorrow night, partly cloudy skies. That's your updated forecast. I'm meteorologist Jennifer Wojcicki. Right now, 85.

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2: 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After Olivia Rodrigo, also music from Justin Bieber, and right now Dominic Fike with Baby Doll.

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1: 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Finally, Jeremy Allen White in The Social Reckoning, rated R. It's an okay sequel, the 2010's The Social Network, but it lacks the power punch of the predecessor. 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
10: Here's your 98.9 The Mix forecast from Mid-Missouri's 48-hour weather center. Mainly clear skies tonight with lows around 58. Southeasterly winds 5 to 10 miles per hour. Clear skies tomorrow, daytime highs approaching 91. Lows dip down to about 68. Tomorrow night, partly cloudy skies. That's your updated forecast. I'm meteorologist Jennifer Wojcicki. Right now, it's 83 degrees.

about where you'll be in 5 years. Let's just make it through the weekend. Okay, here, have a song. 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
1: Mid-Missouri weather. 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Mainly clear skies tonight with lows around 58. Southeasterly winds 5 to 10 miles per hour. Clear skies tomorrow. Daytime highs approaching 91. Lows dip down to about 68. Tomorrow night, partly cloudy skies. That's your updated forecast. I'm meteorologist Jennifer Wojcicki. Right now, it's 83 degrees.